0: rest. The highway is alive tonight, but nobody's kidding nobody about where it goes. 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
1: He pulls a prayer book out of a sleeping bag. Preacher lights up a butt and takes a drag. Waiting for when the last shall be first and the first shall be last. In a cardboard box neath the underpass, got a one-way ticket to the promised

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1: The highway is alive tonight.
0: The highway is alive tonight.
1: But nobody's kidding nobody about where it goes.
0: Where it's headed.
1: I'm sitting down here in the campfire light.
0: I'm sitting down here in the campfire
1: searching light. 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

0: Now Tom said, "Mom, wherever there's a cop beating a guy, wherever a hungry newborn baby cries, where there's a fight against the blood and hatred in the air, look for me, Mom, I'll be there. Wherever there's somebody fighting for a place to stand, or a decent job or a helping hand, wherever somebody's struggling to be free, look in their eyes, Mom, you'll see me.
1: Wherever somebody's struggling to be free, look in their eyes, Mom, you'll see me.
0: The highway is alive tonight.
1: The highway is alive tonight.
0: But nobody's kidding nobody about where it goes.
1: Weird city, everybody knows.
0: I'm sitting down here in the campfire
1: sitting
0: light.
1: Sitting down here in the campfire light.
0: Searching for the ghost of Tom Joad.
1: Waiting on the ghost of Tom Joad.

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When your rooster crows at the break of dawn, look out your window and I'll be gone. You're the reason I'm a-traveling on, but don't think twice, it's all right.

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But I wish there was something you would do or say to try and make me change my mind and stay. 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

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I ain't saying you treated me unkind. You could have done better, but I don't mind. You just kind of wasted my precious time. But don't